Do you know where the fuck you are? 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

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Yeah. Now, I don't know if you know this or not, man, but you're being recorded for the Motley Crue live album tonight.

We're gonna do a brand new number for you now of our forthcoming album. The album's called Diary of a Madman. And the track we're gonna do off that album is a number called Believer.

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1: We're gonna do another now, which is entitled Mr. Crowley.

Another brand new number for you now. It's a number titled Flying High Again, so smoke them joints!

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Are you ready? One, two, three! 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You ready? One!

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We are honored to be here tonight. Man, it's time for the good.

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words in rock and roll. They were the subjects that would never grow old. It was a good way to get to know you, a fine way to work it all out. 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Oh yeah.